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1: Now here's your weather. 20% chance of showers, otherwise partly cloudy, continued hot and humid. Low tonight around 75, tomorrow again near 100 degrees. Maybe some patchy fog Thursday morning before 8 o'clock. We'll continue with the light south, southeasterly breezes. Try to stay cool, everybody. Have a good one. I'm Darrell Appel for the Texas Renegade.

0: 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Yeah, it's a Texas thing.
1: Here's the deal. The government is over $38 trillion in debt, which means the IRS isn't slowing down. 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
1: Now here's your weather. 20% chance of showers, otherwise partly cloudy, continued hot and humid. Low tonight around 75, tomorrow again near 100 degrees, maybe some patchy fog Thursday morning before 8 o'clock. We'll continue with the light south, southeasterly breezes. Try to stay cool, everybody. Have a good one. I'm Darrell Apple for the Texas Renegade.

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1: Now here's your weather. 20% chance of showers, otherwise partly cloudy, continued hot and humid. Low tonight around 75, tomorrow again near 100 degrees. Maybe some patchy fog Thursday morning before 8 o'clock. We'll continue with the light south, southeasterly breezes. Try to stay cool, everybody, and have a good one. I'm Darrell Appel for the Texas Renegade.

She lived out in Pecos, pretty as she could be. And I worked the rigs on out in Odessa to give her whatever she needs. But that girl, she runs

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You see, I'd lost my mind on that broken white line before I even reached Balmoray. Well, now she's in Fort Worth,

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1: Now here's your weather. 20% chance of showers, otherwise partly cloudy, continued hot and humid. Low tonight around 75, tomorrow again near 100 degrees, maybe some patchy fog Thursday morning before 8 o'clock. We'll continue with the light south-southeasterly breezes. Try to stay cool, everybody. Have a good one. I'm Darrell Appel for the Texas Renegade.

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1: Now here's your weather. 20% chance of showers, otherwise partly cloudy, continued hot and humid. Low tonight around 75, tomorrow again near 100 degrees. Maybe some patchy fog Thursday morning before 8 o'clock. We'll continue with the light south, southeasterly breezes. Try to stay cool, everybody. Have a good one. I'm Darrell Appel for the Texas Renegade.

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His mama lived there, and she said hi. He said, no, Mama, I'm here to see this other guy. She said, well, you're a real fine son, and aren't you?

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1: Well, I was thumbing from Montgomery. I had my guitar on my back. 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

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He said, "This is where you get off, boy, 'cause I'm going back to Alabama." 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The

0: American spirit lives in every corner of our nation. You see it in the wide open skies over the farms that feed us and in the homes built by hand. You hear it in the cry of a pedal steel guitar and in the quiet peace of the dirt roads that connect us. 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This is 250 years of American grit and everything we stand for at Boot Barn.
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He's got papers on his desktop, and they're stacked up in a bunch. Dagwood's worked for decades, he's never been promoted once. Blondie's got the lunch crowd in her catering cafe. She's tired of making meatloaf, and it's time to get away. Hey, Blondie, hey, you're looking pretty good for a girl who's a

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You're someone I just can't say no to. 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
1: Here is your 92.3 KNRG calendar of events. On Saturday, August the 8th, you're invited to the South Lee County Volunteer Fire Department 46th Annual Barbecue at the Serban Picnic Grounds. Beef and pork barbecue to go at the pit at 4:30. From 5 to 7:30, they'll serve the barbecue plates with all the trimmings. Cost will be a free will donation to the fire department. Some more details, they'll have a silent auction from 3 to 6, 3:30 to 6:30, music by the Blue Sunset Band, and I'll also have things for the kids, the bounce houses and barrel train rides starting at 5 o'clock, and the live auction will start at 6:30. Again, that's August the 8th at the Serban Picnic Grounds to benefit the South Lee County Volunteer Fire Department. Live Oak Chapter of the Native Plant Society of Texas will have their next meeting on Saturday, August the 8th. It'll be held at the Fayette Public Library in LaGrange. The topic will be the importance of native prairies and prairie restoration. The meeting will start at 9 a.m. Again, that's August the 8th at the Fayette Public Library in LaGrange. Anyone interested is welcome to attend. St. Michael Catholic Church in Weimar invites everyone to their annual Harvest Feast, Sunday, August the 9th, at the Veterans Memorial Hall in Weimar. They'll start serving the fried chicken and stew dinners at 11 a.m., auction at 1, bingo that afternoon, country store. They'll have a classic car show, cornhole tournament, and live music, of course. That's August the 9th at the Weimar Harvest Feast. The Lavaca County Area Go Texan Committee is selling tickets for a fundraiser. Barbecue pork steak meals will be served on Monday, August the 24th at the Hallettsville KC Hall, but you can get your tickets now available from any Lavaca County Area Go Texan member or participating local merchants. Oh, and I need to add that you can get food in Moulton and also in Shiner for this fundraiser. Again, tickets and details are

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1: TSN News, I'm Kristen Yates. Our top story, Governor Greg Abbott defends his recent decision on data centers.
2: There is now a pause on the construction of new AI factories statewide. The governor says developers were ordered to report how much power they're using and their future power plans. Only about 10% responded.
3: ERCOT was going to be making a decision based upon less than 10% participation of information.
2: And that, he fears, could lead to instability. The Electric Reliability Council says there have been 474 gigawatts of requests from data centers. That's more than five times the state's record for peak demand. In San Antonio, Michael Board, TSN News.
1: Texas AG Ken Paxton is investigating the country's largest group of pediatricians, accusing them of recommending childhood vaccines for financial gain.
4: Paxton's investigating the American Academy of Pediatrics for allegedly deceptive vaccine promotions. Paxton contends the Academy developed a new child vaccine schedule different from that of the CDC at the guidance of its wealthiest donors, Big Pharma. The Academy claims it was motivated to change because RFK Jr.'s vaccine recommendations for the CDC lacked scientific basis. Paxton released a statement saying parents deserve vaccine recommendations that are driven by science. In Austin, Chris Fox, TSN News.
1: A study from Dallas County Health and Human Services shows that every dollar not spent on measles MMR vaccine equals $69 in economic losses. That could total $450 million over 5 years in money spent on medical treatment, public health costs, and more. Dr. Philip Wong says the higher the percentage of people vaccinated, the higher the population as a whole are protected. For that herd immunity to kick in, needs a level of vaccination about 94% to 95%.
5: Well, we used to have that back in 2023, 2024. Now, since then, both for last year and now the latest numbers this year, we're about now 90%, which is below that herd immunity protection.
1: Texas's oil and gas sector now has four straight months of job growth, with hundreds of new hires in June alone. Experts say lots of this has to do with the tensions in the Middle East and the depletion of the Strategic Petroleum Reserve.
6: Been drawn down significantly in order to address the disruption through the flow of goods through the Strait of Hormuz.
1: Todd Staples with the Texas Oil and Gas Association says to keep the momentum going, lawmakers need to address the state's aging power grid. The Permian Basin, he says, needs increased transmission to power their operations. And we have a quick check of gas prices this morning. Statewide average for regular, $3.63. For diesel, $4.97. This is TSN News.
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1: The full U.S. Senate will vote soon on Todd Blanche's nomination to be the next attorney general, but high-ranking Democrats and some Republicans don't want him in the job. Key to Blanche's success thus far was confirming in writing that the Justice Department would not move forward with the so-called anti-weaponization fund. A dozen states have been impacted so far by cyber attacks on water systems. Sources say it appears Iran may have laid the groundwork for these attacks months before Operation Epic Fury began. Senators in Oregon are warning that prediction markets allowing bets on wildfires could incentivize arson. They're urging regulators to block contracts after platforms took in more than $1 million in wagers on major fires in California. I'm Kristen Yates, and this is TSN News.
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3: Now here's your weather. More of the same. Continue to take care of yourselves out in the heat, everybody. If you're wondering about a chance for rain, that's going to be on Sunday, but only a 20% chance Sunday in the afternoon hours. High temperatures will continue to be near 100 or right at 100. Lows at night in the mid-70s. I'm Darrell Appelt for the Texas Renegade.

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1: Now here's your weather. More of the same. Continue to take care of yourselves out in the heat, everybody. If you're wondering about a chance for rain, that's going to be on Sunday, but only a 20% chance Sunday in the afternoon hours. High temperatures will continue to be near 100 or right at 100. Lows at night in the mid-70s. I'm Darrell Appelt for the Texas Renegade.

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0: 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Yeah, it's a Texas thing.
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0: Here is your 92.3 KNRG calendar of events. This Saturday, you're invited to the South Lee County Volunteer Fire Department 46th Annual Barbecue at the Serban Picnic Grounds. Beef and pork barbecue to go at the pit at 4:30. From 5 to 7:30, they'll serve the barbecue plates with all the trimmings. 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Some more details, they'll have a silent auction from 3 to 6, 3:30 to 6:30. Music by the Blue Sunset Band, and I'll also have things for the kids, the bounce houses and barrel train rides starting at 5 o'clock, and the live auction will start at 6:30. Again, that's this Saturday at the Serban Picnic Grounds. Live Oak Chapter of the Native Plant Society of Texas will have their next meeting on Saturday. It'll be held at the Fayette Public Library in LaGrange. The meeting will start at 9 a.m. at the Fayette Public Library in LaGrange. Anyone interested is welcome to attend. St. Michael Catholic Church in Weimar invites everyone to their annual Harvest Feast this Sunday at the Veterans Memorial Hall in Weimar. They'll start serving the fried chicken and stew dinners at 11 a.m. Auction at 1, bingo that afternoon, country store. They'll have a classic car show, cornhole tournament, and live music, of course, at the Weimar Harvest Feast. St. Cyril and Methodius Catholic Parish Church Picnic in Cistern will be held Sunday, August 23rd. Fried chicken and sausage meals will start being served at 11 a.m. Auction at 1, a full day of something for everybody, August 23rd in Cistern. If you need more details, you can call 361-865-3568. 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I'm Darrell Appelt with your KNRG Texas Renegade calendar of events.
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3: Now here's your weather. More of the same. Continue to take care of yourselves out in the heat, everybody. If you're wondering about a chance for rain, that's going to be on Sunday, but only a 20% chance Sunday in the afternoon hours. High temperatures will continue to be near 100 or right at 100. Lows at night in the mid-70s. I'm Darrell Appelt for the Texas Renegade,

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1: Now here's your weather. More of the same. Continue to take care of yourselves out in the heat, everybody. If you're wondering about a chance for rain, that's going to be on Sunday, but only a 20% chance Sunday in the afternoon hours. High temperatures will continue to be near 100 or right at 100. Lows at night in the mid-70s. I'm Darrell Appelt for the Texas Renegade.
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boots that don't have to be the fastest gun in the West. 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

0: Here is your 92.3 KNRG calendar of events. This Saturday, you're invited to the South Lee County Volunteer Fire Department 46th Annual Barbecue at the Serban Picnic Grounds. Beef and pork barbecue to go at the pit at 4:30. From 5 to 7:30, they'll serve the barbecue plates with all the trimmings. Cost will be a free will donation to the fire department. Some more details, they'll have a silent auction from 3 to 6, 3:30 to 6:30. Music by the Blue Sunset Band, and I'll also have things for the kids, the bounce houses and barrel train rides starting at 5 o'clock, and the live auction will start at 6:30. Again, that's this Saturday at the Serban Picnic Grounds. Live Oak Chapter of the Native Plant Society of Texas will have their next meeting on Saturday. It'll be held at the Fayette Public Library in LaGrange. The meeting will start at 9 a.m. at the Fayette Public Library in LaGrange. Anyone interested is welcome to attend. St. Michael Catholic Church in Weimar invites everyone to their annual Harvest Feast this Sunday at the Veterans Memorial Hall in Weimar. They'll start serving the fried chicken and stew dinners at 11 a.m. Auction at 1, bingo that afternoon, country store. They'll have a classic car show, cornhole tournament, and live music, of course, at the Weimar Harvest Feast. St. Cyril and Methodius Catholic Parish Church Picnic in Cistern will be held Sunday, August 23rd. Fried chicken and sausage meals will start being served at 11 a.m. Auction at 1, a full day of something for everybody, August 23rd in Cistern. If you need more details, you can call 361-865-3568. 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I'm Darrell Appelt with your KNRG Texas Renegade calendar of events.
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1: Now here's your weather. More of the same. Continue to take care of yourselves out in the heat, everybody. If you're wondering about a chance for rain, that's going to be on Sunday, but only a 20% chance Sunday in the afternoon hours. High temperatures will continue to be near 100 or right at 100. Lows at night in the mid-70s. I'm Darrell Appelt for the Texas Renegade.

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1: Now here's your weather. More of the same. Continue to take care of yourselves out in the heat, everybody. If you're wondering about a chance for rain, that's going to be on Sunday, but only a 20% chance Sunday in the afternoon hours. High temperatures will continue to be near 100 or right at 100. Lows at night in the mid-70s. I'm Darrell Appelt for the Texas Renegade.
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0: Here is your 92.3 KNRG calendar of events. This Saturday, you're invited to the South Lee County Volunteer Fire Department 46th Annual Barbecue at the Serban Picnic Grounds. Beef and pork barbecue to go at the pit at 4:30. From 5 to 7:30, they'll serve the barbecue plates with all the trimmings. Cost will be a free will donation to the fire department. Some more details, they'll have a silent auction from 3 to 6, 3:30 to 6:30, music by the Blue Sunset Band, and I'll also have things for the kids, the bounce houses and barrel train rides starting at 5 o'clock, and the live auction will start at 6:30. Again, that's this Saturday at the Serban Picnic Grounds. Live Oak Chapter of the Native Plant Society of Texas will have their next meeting on Saturday. It'll be held at the Fayette Public Library in LaGrange. The meeting will start at 9 a.m. at the Fayette Public Library in LaGrange. Anyone interested is welcome to attend. St. Michael Catholic Church in Weimar invites everyone to their annual Harvest Feast this Sunday at the Veterans Memorial Hall in Weimar. They'll start serving the fried chicken and stew dinners at 11 a.m. Auction at 1, bingo that afternoon, country store. They'll have a classic car show, cornhole tournament, and live music, of course, at the Weimar Harvest Feast. St. Cyril and Methodius Catholic Parish Church Picnic in Cistern will be held Sunday, August 23rd. Fried chicken and sausage meals will start being served at 11 a.m. Auction at 1, a full day of something for everybody, August 23rd in Cistern. If you need more details, you can call 361-865-3568. 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I'm Darrell Appelt with your KNRG Texas Renegade calendar of events.
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1: Now here's your weather. More of the same. Continue to take care of yourselves out in the heat, everybody. If you're wondering about a chance for rain, that's going to be on Sunday, but only a 20% chance Sunday in the afternoon hours. High temperatures will continue to be near 100 or right at 100. Lows at night in the mid-70s. I'm Darrell Appelt for the Texas Renegade.

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2: All right. Some friends of mine and myself got together and we came up with this little ditty, and we like to call it the Songwriter's Lament. And it goes something like this.
3: Well, the doc said, son, you gotta quit this life. You leave before you die. I said, I can't quit. It's all I know, and I can't afford to die. And how am I supposed to pay your bill when I'm 6 feet in the ground? And who in hell's gonna feed my dog when I'm no longer around? I said, ain't there something you can do, doc? Some kind of pill or remedy? I said, I ain't never heard of no drug that works to keep a man from being lazy. I said, lazy? Now just watch it, doc, because I work really hard. You see, from 10 p.m. to 2 a.m. every night, I play my guitar. Yeah, and I drink real hard and I smoke real hard. I hardly have time to sleep. And lately I've been eating so hard I can hardly see my feet. Well, I sat down and I pondered a while about what the good doc had said. And I thought real quietly to myself, you know, maybe I'd be better off dead. Now, you see, a dead man don't have to worry about the police for any warrants he might have out. And I no longer have to hide from the credit card collectors trying to flush me out. Yeah, being dead would be great. No more smoke-filled lungs or bars. No more worrying about that liver disease I'm gonna get from drinking too hard. No more playing all night long. No more hangovers that last all day. No more meeting beautiful women. No more rolling around in the hay. No more rolling around in... Who wrote that? Who am I kidding? I don't want to die. I got a lot of things left to do. Got a lot of drinking and smoking, picking and grinning, and writing songs for you.

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I wanna drink lots of whiskey and get drunk and stupid and stoned, and I wanna make love to my woman and feel the passion burn all night long.

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1: Now here's your weather. More of the same. Continue to take care of yourselves out in the heat, everybody. If you're wondering about a chance for rain, that's going to be on Sunday, but only a 20% chance Sunday in the afternoon hours. High temperatures will continue to be near 100 or right at 100. Lows at night in the mid-70s. I'm Darrell Appelt for the Texas Renegade.
0: 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Yeah, it's a Texas thing.

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0: Here is your 92.3 KNRG calendar of events. This Saturday, you're invited to the South Lee County Volunteer Fire Department 46th Annual Barbecue at the Serban Picnic Grounds. Beef and pork barbecue to go at the pit at 4:30. From 5 to 7:30, they'll serve the barbecue plates with all the trimmings. 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Some more details, they'll have a silent auction from 3 to 6, 3:30 to 6:30. Music by the Blue Sunset Band, and I'll also have things for the kids, the bounce houses and barrel train rides starting at 5 o'clock, and the live auction will start at 6:30. Again, that's this Saturday at the Serban Picnic Grounds. Live Oak Chapter of the Native Plant Society of Texas will have their next meeting on Saturday. It'll be held at the Fayette Public Library in LaGrange. The meeting will start at 9 a.m. at the Fayette Public Library in LaGrange. Anyone interested is welcome to attend. St. Michael Catholic Church in Weimar invites everyone to their annual Harvest Feast this Sunday at the Veterans Memorial Hall in Weimar. They'll start serving the fried chicken and stew dinners at 11 a.m. Auction at 1, bingo that afternoon, country store. They'll have a classic car show, cornhole tournament, and live music, of course, at the Weimar Harvest Feast. St. Cyril and Methodius Catholic Parish Church Picnic in Cistern will be held Sunday, August 23rd. Fried chicken and sausage meals will start being served at 11 a.m. Auction at 1, a full day of something for everybody, August 23rd in Cistern. If you need more details, you can call 361-865-3568. 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

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I like $14.27. Well, dang me, hang me. They ought to take a rope and hang me. High from the highest tree. 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
1: TSN News, I'm Austin York. A Dallas ISD officer in surgery this afternoon after he was shot this morning by someone he was actually trying to help.
2: This man was in crisis. Our officer intercepted him up there on the freeway. Our officer was flagged down. Our officer is on duty. This is not an off-duty job. He was trying to help a person in crisis and get him off the danger of the freeway when this happened.
1: Now, Dallas ISD Police Chief Albert Martinez says his officer was shot in the leg. He says a second officer got there quickly and applied a tourniquet, possibly saving his life. It's all happened in North Dallas. We do know that one person is in custody. The state's new acting comptroller weighs in on how well the school voucher program is going.
3: Acting Texas Comptroller Don Huffines takes over the education savings account program from his predecessor, Kelly Hancock.
4: Right now, we have 120,000 folks on the waiting list. We have 85,000 accounts already opened. I think we'll be opening a few more. It's extremely successful.
3: So successful that its $1 billion budget is projected to balloon up to over $6 billion next biennium. Public school advocates fear this means less money for them. Zeph Capo heads up the Texas chapter of the American Federation of Teachers.
5: Our schools that in this country that do the very best spend far more per student than we do in the state of Texas.
3: In Austin, Chris Fox, TSN News.
1: State Fair of Texas is rolling out another menu designed to make nutritionists a little nervous.
6: This year's Big Tex Choice Awards finalists include burger chop tater tacos. That's burger, onions, and cheese piled into a taco shell made from cheddar tater tots. There's also a Flamin' Crunch pizza covered in hot Cheetos, nacho wings served over loaded fries, and a Fletcher's chocolate corny dog. That last one replaces the hot dog with milk chocolate fudge, dips it in the famous corny dog batter, and serves it with raspberry compote. Wow. 15 foods competing for best savory, best sweet, best sipper, and most creative. The winners are crowned August 18th. Then the fair opens on the 25th of September. John Little, TSN News.
1: Another restaurant now decides to drop jalapenos from its menu.
7: Yesterday we heard Chipotle took jalapenos off the menu because of the cyclospora outbreak. Now Qdoba's also removing them until they can get a new shipment from a new supplier. Jalapenos from Mexico now connected to a second cyclospora outbreak that hit Texas and half the country in the last couple of weeks. There are 345 cases this time. 12% of those cases put the victims into the hospital. Texas has three cases with this second outbreak. I'm David Rankin, TSN News.
1: I'm Austin York, and this is TSN News.
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1: A Senate committee has voted to hold Dr. Anthony Fauci in contempt of Congress over his refusal to answer questions at a hearing on his handling of the COVID-19 pandemic. The vote sets up a referral to the DOJ for potential investigations over whether the country's longtime top infectious disease official properly exercised his constitutional rights. He pled the Fifth 111 times. Federal officials have traced a multi-state salmonella outbreak to jalapeno peppers from a grower in Mexico. At least 345 people in 27 states have fallen ill. Rough day on Wall Street today, although it was not terrible. The NASDAQ was down 15 points. The Dow Jones was down 464, and the S&P 500 down 13. I'm Austin York on the Texas State Network, TSN News.
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11: Well, howdy, neighbors. Texas feeder cattle are reporting prices lower to $8 higher. But cattle futures, down. August live cattle futures down $2.95, close at $231.22. August feeder cattle futures down $5.27, close at $3.48 and a nickel. October cotton futures up a bit, close at $81.96. September wheat futures down 14 cents, close at $6.99 a bushel. September corn up 3 pennies, close at $4.39. August soybean futures up 26 cents, close at $11.77 a bushel. And August soybean meal futures up $1.40. Closed out at $310.70 per ton. August Class V milk futures down a couple of pennies. Closed at $16.69 a hundred. September crude oil futures up $2.93, trading at $78 and a nickel per barrel. And the Dow Jones is down today, 464 points. Closed out at 53,885. That's Market Roundup from the Texas Department of Agriculture. I'm your commissioner, Sid Miller. Remember, friends, Texas agriculture matters. So,
12: now here's your weather. More of the same. Continue to take care of yourselves out in the heat, everybody. If you're wondering about a chance for rain, that's going to be on Sunday, but only a 20% chance Sunday in the afternoon hours. High temperatures will continue to be near 100 or right at 100. Lows at night in the mid-70s. I'm Darrell Appelt for the Texas Renegade.
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I'm the one and it wasn't easy. I ain't afraid to confess that I kicked this back door down, let myself in, stuck a gun up to the side of his head.

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1: Now here's your weather. More of the same. Continue to take care of yourselves out in the heat, everybody. If you're wondering about a chance for rain, that's going to be on Sunday, but only a 20% chance Sunday in the afternoon hours. High temperatures will continue to be near 100 or right at 100. Lows at night in the mid-70s. I'm Darrell Appelt for the Texas Renegade.

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0: Here is your 92.3 KNRG calendar of events. This Saturday, you're invited to the South Lee County Volunteer Fire Department 46th Annual Barbecue at the Serban Picnic Grounds. Beef and pork barbecue to go at the pit at 4:30. From 5 to 7:30, they'll serve the barbecue plates with all the trimmings. 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Some more details, they'll have a silent auction from 3 to 6, 3:30 to 6:30. Music by the Blue Sunset Band, and I'll also have things for the kids, the bounce houses and barrel train rides starting at 5 o'clock, and the live auction will start at 6:30. Again, that's this Saturday at the Serban Picnic Grounds. Live Oak Chapter of the Native Plant Society of Texas will have their next meeting on Saturday. It'll be held at the Fayette Public Library in LaGrange. The meeting will start at 9 a.m. at the Fayette Public Library in LaGrange. Anyone interested is welcome to attend. St. Michael Catholic Church in Weimar invites everyone to their annual Harvest Feast this Sunday at the Veterans Memorial Hall in Weimar. They'll start serving the fried chicken and stew dinners at 11 a.m. Auction at 1, bingo that afternoon, country store. They'll have a classic car show, cornhole tournament, and live music, of course, at the Weimar Harvest Feast. St. Cyril and Methodius Catholic Parish Church Picnic in Cistern will be held Sunday, August 23rd. Fried chicken and sausage meals will start being served at 11 a.m. Auction at 1, a full day of something for everybody, August 23rd in Cistern. If you need more details, you can call 361-865-3568. 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I'm Darrell Appelt with your KNRG Texas Renegade calendar of events.
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1: Now here's your weather. More of the same. Continue to take care of yourselves out in the heat, everybody. If you're wondering about a chance for rain, that's going to be on Sunday, but only a 20% chance Sunday in the afternoon hours. High temperatures will continue to be near 100 or right at 100. Lows at night in the mid-70s. I'm Darrell Appelt for the Texas Renegade.